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5: 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On Wednesdays, it's time to play a game. Let's do it. Could you beat the Bosnians? Sonia's on the phone, and she's going to see if she can beat the Bosnian today. How are you, Sonia?
6: Good morning. I'm good. How about you?
5: Hey, excited to have you on. Now, Adina has had a pretty good track record lately.
7: Mm-hmm.
5: It's been, I think, more than 50-50. I think you've been winning more than 50-50.
7: I think so, too.
5: Yes. So today might be the day that you beat Adina and put her back in the losers category. We'll see what happens. We're going to give you 30 seconds to answer trivia questions while she's out of the room. When you're done, I'll give you the correct answers on the ones you got wrong, give you your score. We'll bring her back in, ask her the same questions, and compare scores. And that's where it gets interesting. So let's do it.
7: Good luck, Sonia.
6: Thank you.
5: Right, there she goes. Gently puts down the headphones and door shut. All right, 30 seconds on the clock. Now, Sonia, remember to say pass if you get stumped. There's no point spending time on questions that you don't know the answer. Just get to the ones you do, okay?
6: Okay.
5: All right, there's a little bit of a delay, so I'm going to start the timer right after the first question. Here we go. On your marks, get set, go. Who started Apple Computers with Steve Jobs?
6: Pass.
5: Name a candy bar without chocolate.
6: Payday.
5: What movie has the quote, "You're gonna need a bigger boat"?
6: Pass.
5: Besides a camel, what animal is known for its hump?
6: Toad.
5: Where would you order the tour of Italy?
6: Olive Garden.
5: Name a store that sells fishing gear.
6: REI.
5: Where is the car company Audi from?
6: New Zealand.
5: All right. Apple Computers,
6: horrible.
5: You passed on that. No, actually, not as bad as you think. So out of 7. Actually, you know, you answered a lot of questions. Usually we get to about 5. So out of 7 questions, you got 1, 2, 3 right. So the person that started Apple...
6: That's less than half.
5: It's not... You're right. This actually wasn't that good. I'm going to be honest. Now, hold on. Let's go over your correct answers, and you can feel good about that. The person who started Apple Computers with Steve Jobs was Steve Wozniak. Candy bar without chocolate. Gosh. Payday. You got that one right away. That's really good. Movie quote. You're going to need a bigger boat. Do you know what that is? Jaws.
6: No.
5: Jaws. He sees the shark for the first time. Now you know, right? What camel is? What animal is known for its hump besides a camel? Not a toad, but a humpback whale. Humpback whale is the answer.
6: Oh my gosh.
5: You got Tour of Italy right? Correct. You got REI right? They sell fishing gear. And the car company Audi is actually from Germany. So
6: Germany.
5: Yes. But if you want to buy an Audi in New Zealand, they probably sell them there too. It's just not from there. So we won't stop you. All right. So let's go over this again. You got Payday right. You got Tour of Italy right. And fishing gear. So 3 out of 7. Let's bring Adina in. The longer we take, by the way, the more nervous she gets. So.
6: Okay.
5: Yeah.
6: Yes.
5: All right, Adina.

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excited for these Z90 Disneyland tickets, Magic Keys, annual passes, if you will. Gonna risk it all for love. Take your boo to the Pirates of Caribbean, and then you're gonna tell her, I want you to take a bite, take a lick of my ube matcha and cream churro. Oh my goodness, you naughty boy, you. All of a sudden, I kind of want to take a bite too. What the hell, Ellie? For just

Trey, Saturday status, and then tonight downtown, some of you guys will be partying, some of you guys will be arguing in the gas lamp, big girls will be crying, boyfriends will be yelling, and then all of a sudden, I hate you, I love you, I love you, I hate you.

Nothing but craziness with these Disneyland tickets and Magic Keys, the annual passes. I get it. 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
7: 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Every Wednesday, we play a game where you got to take Adina on in basic trivia. Yes! Keep it going for Adina! You're going to take Adina on in basic trivia. We've got some really fun questions today, so I think you're going to really have some fun doing this, Adina.
11: Okay.
7: Let's talk to Kennedy. Good morning, Kennedy.
16: Good morning.
7: That's a really cool name. Yeah, I bet you love having that name. It's just so, it's just hip.
16: Thank you. I do love it.
7: Yeah. Well, you know, we've got 30 seconds here. We're going to let you go ahead and answer as many questions as you can. You can say pass on any of them to get to the easy ones. And we'll go through all 10. If we have time left over and you've passed on some, we'll go back to the ones you passed on. So don't worry about that, okay? Adina wants to take you on. So, Adina, we're going to kick her out of the room. We'll bring her back and ask her the same questions.
11: All right. Good luck.
7: All right. See you, Adina. There she goes. Now, Kenny, it sounds like we have a little bit of a delay on the phone. So I'm going to start the timer after I ask the first question to kind of account for that delay, okay?
16: Okay.
7: All right. 30 seconds on the clock. Say pass if you get stumped. On your marks, get set, go. Name an NFL mascot that's not a bird.
16: 49ers.
7: Besides being a chef, what does Bobby Flay do?
16: He's a TV show host.
7: Name a movie star known for martial arts.
16: Jackie Chan.
7: What state has Crater Lake?
16: Pass.
7: Name a power tool.
16: A drill.
7: What president was from Illinois?
16: Pass.
7: Name a CEO of a tech company. Buzzer sounded. Time's up.
16: Already.
7: All right. NFL mascot that's not a bird. 49ers, great. Bobby Flay is a TV star. That's right. Movie star known for martial arts. We'd say Steven Seagal, Chuck Norris, Bruce Lee, or Jackie Chan for sure. Crater Lake is in Oregon. And it's a giant crater that has a lake in the middle of it. Very unique. Oregon has Crater Lake. Power tool is a drill, yes. President from Illinois. Lincoln is the one that first comes to mind. Also Obama. Yeah. So I know he was in Chicago there. So there you go. So you got out of six, you got five right. Four right. You got four out of six. So let's bring Adina back in. One, two, three.
16: All right.
7: Yeah, four is pretty good. There she goes. Four out of six. She got right. Not bad.
11: Okay.
7: We'll see how you do. You never know what the question is going to be, right, Adina?
11: Right.
7: All right. I think you got a 50-50 shot on this. Kennedy, listen in. Let's see how Adina does. Out of six questions, she got four. Let's see how you do. On your marks, get set, go. Name an NFL mascot that's not a bird.
11: The Dolphins.
7: Besides being a chef, what does Bobby Flay do?
11: He writes books about cooking.
7: Name a movie star known for martial arts.
11: Pass. Jackie Chan.
7: What state has Crater Lake?
11: Pass.
7: Name a power tool.
11: A hammer. A drill.
7: What president was from Illinois?
11: Barack Obama!
7: Too late! You should have said it sooner.
11: I couldn't get the name out!
7: You got four today.
11: Oh, my God.
7: You barely got the
11: really
7: Bobby Flay thing, too.
11: Stressful.
7: He's a TV star.
11: Oh, yeah.
17: Yeah.
7: Might know him from that.
11: I got those were so, they were, like, easy, but the answers, I don't know. Maybe it was, like, too easy, and I was trying to overthink every single one.
17: Well, I like the strategy. You just threw words out.
7: That yep, it yeah. worked. You're like, hammer, that's not a power tool. Crater Lake is in Oregon.
18: Oh, okay.
7: That's a repeat.

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8: Every Wednesday, we play a game with this theme. Oh, people love to play Beat the Bosnian. It's our most popular game. I don't know why, but it's all about you today, Adina. It's a lot of fun. We're going to give you 30 seconds to see how many questions you can answer. And Erica is up. Good morning, Erica. How are you today?
10: Good morning, Morten. Good morning, Adina. I'm great. I'm ready.
11: All right.
3: Oh, she's ready. Ready.
11: Yeah, look out.
8: Okay, so here's what's going to happen, Erica. Adina's going to leave the room. I'm going to give you 30 seconds. I'll count you down and we'll start. I'm going to ask you questions. Okay? You give me as many answers as you can for each question, meaning just throw out whatever you can, or you can say pass if you get stumped. Don't eat up a bunch of time trying to think of the answer, okay? I'm not going to tell you whether you're right or wrong. I'm just going to move on to the next question until your time's up. We'll go over your score. Bring Adina back in, ask her the same questions, and see how closely she matches your score. If she bests it, how she does.
3: All right.
10: All right. I think I'm ready.
8: Wait, you just said you were. What just changed? Did I confuse you?
3: She got nervous.
8: Yeah, I was like, oh, God. Oh, boy. I'm nervous. All right. You know what's great? No one listens to our show, so you don't have to worry about it. It's just us here on the phone. All right, Adina.
3: All right. Good luck, Erica.
8: There she goes.
10: Thank you.
8: Yep. 30 seconds on the clock. Remember, say pass if you get stumped. On your marks, get set, go. What does CPR stand for?
10: CPR, pass for now.
8: Name a band with more than four members.
10: A band with four members, Destiny Child.
8: What vegetable is used to make pickles?
10: Vegetable. Oh, gosh. A pass.
8: Oh, well, today you got zero. Not your day.
10: Man, that was it?
8: Name a band with more than four members. Destiny's Child has four members in it. Did you think I said name a band with four members?
10: Yes, I thought that's what I heard.
8: Okay, well, you know, I'll ask Adina name a band with four members and see what she comes up with, all right? So I'll give you one. You got one today. Destiny's Child, that's a good one. CPR stands for cardiopulmonary resuscitation. And the vegetable that is used to make pickles is cucumber. You take a cucumber and you put it in that salty water and it just shrivels up, kind of like you do when you're in the pool. So, all right, cucumber is the answer to that. Let's bring Adina back in. This is going to give her a false sense of confidence. So we'll see how she does. Hold on.
10: All right.
8: Adina?
3: Yes?
8: She answered three questions.
3: Okay. Oh, three?
8: Yes, and she got one right.
3: Oh, my God, Erica, what happened? Yeah.
8: Well, you're about to find out. Wow. Maybe it's not as easy as you think.
3: Oh,
8: all right, here we go, Erica. Listen in. Adina, 30 seconds on the clock. On your marks. Get set. Go. What does CPR stand for?
3: Pass.
8: Name a band with four members.
3: Pass.
8: What vegetable is used to make pickles?
3: Cucumber.
8: Name the fictional city in the animated movie Cars.
3: Pass.
8: Corn dog covers the meat with what ingredient?
3: Cornbread.
8: What breed of dog is known for its black and white spots?
3: Dalmatian.
8: Oh, boy. Today you answered six, and you got two right.
3: Whew, okay, yes.
8: CPR stands for cardiopulmonary resuscitation.
3: Oh, that's a lot to say, yeah.
8: Yep, that's why they call it CPR. Name a band with four members.
3: I'm racking my brain because I wanted to say One Direction. I'm like, no, they got like five or six. Then I wanted to say Jonas Brothers, but that's only three. Then I was going to say BTS, but they have like 10.

Fabulous Saturday. It's me, Trey Z90. And, you know, if you've ever looked at those prediction sites like Kalshi and whatnot, I mean, there's some really interesting things that people are trying to guess, like, when is Taylor Swift going to have her first baby? 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
2: Yeah, let's do it, man. Finally, Saturday night, it's Romeo checking in alongside DJ J-Mac. 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We'll see and we'll count them up every hour for the rest of the night. We're going to give you the most requested song in North America. J-Mac will give you a fresh For You mix every hour, the biggest songs from your For You page. And of course, we've got some Ask Anything chats tonight. We go to direct to South Korea. In about an hour, J-O-1 will be here to answer your questions. Then in 2 hours, 82 Major does Ask Anything. We jump in and kick things off with the biggest song in North America this week. The Swifties have it, Taylor Swift with I Knew It, I Knew You.

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1: Hi, this is Devin. I'm calling from Pomona, California. My song request, I wanted to hear Miley Cyrus. Can you please play some Miley Cyrus? Thank you.

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12: 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I see you, Isabella in Davenport, Iowa, and Layla in Oklahoma City. Your song's up next. Her name is Audrey Hobert. This one's new. It's called Sue Me. 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

0: It's Most Requested Live, coast to coast on the radio. You continue to pick every song we play. Hey, Taylor in Bluefield, West Virginia, there's your song, Bruno, Risk It All. It's Romeo here. We go to Burlington now. Go ahead, Ava.
1: Hey, guys. I just got out of the shower. I'm running late, but can you guys play Olivia Rodrigo for me?
0: You got it, man. Stupid Song's on. Oh, Rod.

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That's Break My Heart for Gabby in Cleveland. It's Romeo and J-Mac, about 12 minutes away from getting to know J-O-1 in South Korea. 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
3: And this is what it's all about, man. The most requested song from coast to coast over the past 60 minutes. Tons of requests for the ladies in the first hour tonight. Lisa's got a new song. Rosé's got a new song. We're still getting tons of requests for Cat's Eye, Stella Lefty, Olivia Rodrigo, Miley Cyrus. Feels like the only dude getting some requests tonight's Dominic Fike and Malcolm Todd so far. Nobody had more requests in the first 60 minutes, though, than Ariana Grande.
4: Got to play Ariana Grande. 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I'm off to work, and I need a big layup. I need my Ariana fix.
5: 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Can you please play Ariana Grande?
6: 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I'm dragging over here at work. Can you please play Ariana Grande?
3: You got it. Petal is officially the most requested song in North America this hour.

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We're live in South Korea with J01, and the fellas are answering your questions. You ask every question. We check in a few minutes. First, we take care of Abigail in Cumberland, Maryland, with Somber. This is My Body Isn't Ready. It's

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Hey, Eleanor in Roanoke, there's your song, Chapel Roan. It's Romeo. Our friend Honest Ave is in Lexington tonight doing his Sweet American Boy tour. Crash First is up next featuring MGK. This one's for Melanie in Columbus, Indiana, and Naomi in Parkersburg, West Virginia on Most Requested Live.

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Hey, Mila in Columbia, South Carolina, that's your song in the For You mix tonight. That's Kiss of Life. It's called Sweat. They were doing Ask Anything a few weeks back. If you missed that chat, it's on the YouTube page at Most Requested Live. Big shout out and thank you to JL1 for doing their Ask Anything tonight. And we've got 82 Major just waiting, man. About 4 minutes from now, 82 Major in South Korea starts answering your questions. 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Get ready for 82 Major as the For You mix continues with Tara Macri. This is new. It's called Grace.

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3: Hey, how about them Arianators? Ari had it last hour. Pedal was the most requested song in North America. We got your votes all counted up again, though, over the past 60 minutes. Thanks for all the love at Most Requested Live on the socials and 855-495-7274. Still tons of requests for the ladies. Lisa, Rosé, Cat's Eye, Stella Lefty, Olivia Rodrigo. Of course, Ari still. Nobody had more requests, though, in the past 60 minutes than Miley Cyrus.
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5: 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Thank you.
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There you go, Scarlett and Roseburg, Oregon. That's Hozier on Most Requested Live tonight. 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They're doing Ask Anything. You're asking every question. We will check in with them live in a few. First, we take care of Aria in Pittsburgh with Olivia Rodrigo.

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22: 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Hey guys, 82 Major Global here. We were wondering what the most challenging part of seeing a trophy in Spanish was. Yeah, there's a lot of syllables in certain Spanish words, and that was hard for us.
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21: 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Korean, Spanish, English. What's next? 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Most

There you go, Emily in Charleston, West Virginia, and Zoe in Salt Lake City, Utah. Huntrix Coast to Coast tonight on Most Requested Live. You continue to pick every song we play. So what's hot on your For You page this week? We got another For You mix with DJ J-Mac coming up. You can hit us up in the DMs on X, Snapchat, Instagram, Facebook, TikTok, or YouTube. We're at Most Requested Live as we take care of Zoe and Boise with Stella Lefty. 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

0: 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DJ J-Mac has another for you mix. 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

0: Hey, the Swifties are out tonight. I knew it. I knew you's inside your 4U mix. Hey, Sophie in Birmingham, Audrey in Bennington, and Piper in Columbus, Georgia. There's your girl, Taylor. It's Romeo here, 855-495-7274. You continue to pick every single song we play. Let's go to Davenport, Iowa. What is your name?
1: Hello, this is Kendall. I want to hear Somber. Thank you.
0: J-Max got his latest, My Body Isn't Ready, inside your 4U mix. 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
2: Man, last hour, it was all about Miley Cyrus. Bass Persuades was back on top as most requested. Ari had it in the first hour tonight with Petal. Over the past 60 minutes, man, I saw lots of requests for the ladies still. Olivia Rodrigo, Stella Lefty, Lisa, Rose, Cat's Eye, all still getting tons of requests tonight. Thank you so much for all the love on YouTube, TikTok, Instagram, Facebook, Snapchat, and X in the comments and the DMs. We are at Most Requested Live. Thanks for the calls, the texts, and the voicemails. 855-495-7274. Nobody had more requests in the past 60 minutes than Ari. She did it again.
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Hi, Addison in Charlotte. Your song's up next, Earrings. This is Malcolm Todd.

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9: 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Hi, Sadie in New London, Connecticut, and Riley in Omaha, Nebraska. Thank you for the DMs for this one. Tame Impala. It's from the new Spider-Man movie. This is called Loot.

0: 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You continue to pick every song we play. 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
1: 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There's I Knew It, I Knew You. Hi, Skylar in Philly. Faith in Cape Cod. Naomi in Parkersburg, West Virginia. And Natalie in Calgary. They all DM'd for that one tonight. YouTube, Instagram, Facebook, TikTok, Snapchat, X. We are at Most Requested Live. All right, you continue to pick every song we play tonight. What do you got?
2: I would like to hear Lean On Major Lazer. I'm AJ. I'm 20 years old. And my birthday is today. I really would like to hear it. Could you play it for me?

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2: 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Ari has been most requested twice. Miley's been there

Stella, Lefty, of course, Miley, and Ari. You can never count out the ladies of Cat's Eye either. For the final hour tonight, Cat's Eye has it. The most requested song in North America is

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0: They got Brianna in Cincinnati and Lydia in Portsmouth, New Hampshire. Hey, Swifties. It's Most Requested Live. 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What do you want to hear?
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0: Annoyed, they're stressed out. It's Romeo with J-Mac. Your For You mix continues. 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Let's go to New Haven, Connecticut. What is your name?
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Just did Shakira, Die Die. It's for Leah in Newburgh, North Carolina tonight. Thanks for the love on TikTok and the DMs. We're at Most Requested Live. We will talk to you again next Saturday night. We cannot wait, man. 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

and Trick, I hope you're enjoying the last weekend of summer, because next week we've got more tickets to the Disneyland Resort. 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

¿Qué pasó? 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Louis Loco here on Z90, the home of Hey Morton and today's hit music all day. Imagine having one of those magic keys to the Disneyland Resort. I'm talking about annual passes, and we got the hookup back again tomorrow with Hey Morton, 6, 7, 8, and 9 a.m. Four chances to win. You don't want to miss.

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15: Let's play a game where all you have to do is beat Adina at basic trivia. Time for Beat the Bosnian. Let's welcome Christina. How are you today, Christina?
16: Hey, good Morton. I'm doing great. Thanks.
15: Well, great to have you on the show. We're having a lot of fun today, so this will continue if you do a good job. Or Adina does a really bad one. So we'll see how this goes.
17: It all depends.
15: We've got 30 seconds on the clock. Any advice for her, Adina, as she gets ready to play this game? You play it every week.
18: You say pass if you don't know something and just get to the ones. Wait, that's guess words. No, that works for this game too, right?
15: Maybe. You should know that. You play it every week for five, 6 years. How many years have you played Beat the Bosnian?
18: A decade.
15: Yes, and you don't know?
17: You still don't know, huh?
18: You say pass, yeah.
17: You sure?
18: Mm-hmm. That's so, what I would do.
15: If you get a question that stumps you, say pass. If we've got time left over, we'll go back and ask you those questions again. All right? All right. Goodbye, Adina. There she goes. 30 seconds on the clock. Remember to say pass if you get stumped. On your marks, get set, go. What was the name of the guy that sold the Slap Chop?
16: Pass.
15: What Disney villain is missing a body part?
16: Captain Hook.
15: What would you mix with Ovaltine?
16: Water.
15: Name a Denny's specialty menu item.
16: The Grand Slam.
15: Name a bottle of water from France.
16: Perrier.
15: Who is it? Oh, time's up. Perrier. That's one. Perrier.
16: Perrier.
15: Perrier is good enough for me. Listen, you got 3 out of 5. So not bad. The guy that sold the Slap Chop also sold the ShamWow. His name was Vince. Very hyper guy with a mic taped to his face going, "Hi, I'm Vince with the ShamWow." And I don't know if Adina will get that one either. What Disney villain missing a body part? Captain Hook, 100%. With Ovaltine, you don't want to mix water. You want to mix milk. I tried it with water. Oh. It's not great. I will tell you, you could, but you won't like it. And Grand Slam, 100%, and Perrier, not bad. So let's bring Adina back in. 3 out of 5. That's 60%. Not bad. All right, she got 3 out of 5.
18: Okay, pretty average.
15: Adina. Yeah, it's average score. We'll see how it does. Pretty average beats you on a regular basis.
18: I know.
15: All right, listen in, Christina. Let's see how Adina does. 30 seconds on the clock. Say pass if you get stumped. On your marks, get set. Go. What was the name of the guy that sold the Slap Chop?
18: A pass.
15: What Disney villain is missing a body part?
18: Oh my God. Disney villain. Oh, Ursula.
15: What would you mix with Ovaltine?
18: Milk.
15: Name a Denny's specialty menu item.
18: A Grand Slam.
15: Name a bottled water from France.
18: Francais waffle.
17: What?
18: I don't know. What kind of question is that?
17: What?
15: What is it again?
18: The Francais Waddle.
17: The Francais Waddle? Like, are you throwing up?
15: Would you like a Francais Waddle? No, I don't. I would like tap.
17: Would you like a bucket?
15: Yes. Vince is the one who sold the slap chop.
18: Vince, okay.
15: Yeah. The Disney villain missing a body part's not Ursula.
18: Oh,
17: it's Captain Hook.
15: Captain Hook is missing a body part.
18: But technically, Ursula is missing. Oh, wait, she's got a head.
17: No, she's an octopus.
16: Yeah.
15: She's not missing anything.
18: Okay.
15: Oh. What would you mix with Ovaltine milk is correct.
18: Oh, all right.
15: Name
18: we got
15: a
18: one.
15: Denny's specialty menu item. That, Grand Slam,
18: Grand
15: 100%.
18: Slam.
15: Name a bottled water from France. You said Wazin Vazon. Perrier.
18: Oh, yes.
15: Evian.
18: Oh.
15: Evian? Is Evian.
18: Evian.
15: Is that Switzerland or France? No, I think it's France.
17: I think it's France, yeah.
15: Yes. It spells naive backwards. Vittel or Volvic? Oh, man. There you go. Not Volvic. So she has beat you by one.
18: Oh, man.
15: Yeah.
18: Oh, good job.
15: And she didn't even get Ovaltine right. So.

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And somewhere this ChatGPT is like, girl, block him. It's Z90. 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

Okay, right here on Z90, things you don't want to share with your ChatGPT. 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
9: 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Let's play a game where all you have to do is beat Adina at basic trivia. Time for Beat the Bosnian. Let's welcome Christina. How are you today, Christina?
0: Hey, good morning. I'm doing great. Thanks.
9: Well, great to have you on the show. We're having a lot of fun today, so this will continue if you do a good job. Or Adina does a really bad one. So we'll see how this goes.
15: It all depends.
9: We've got 30 seconds on the clock. Any advice for her, Adina, as she gets ready to play this game? You play it every week.
16: You say pass if you don't know something and just get to the ones. Wait, that's guess words. No, that works for this game too, right?
9: Maybe. You should know that. You play it every week for five, six years. How many years have you played Beat the Bosnian?
16: A decade.
9: Yes, and you don't know?
15: You still don't know, you can
16: say pass, yeah.
15: You sure?
16: Mm-hmm. That's what I'll do.
9: If you get a question that stumps you, say pass. If we've got time left over, we'll go back and ask you those questions again. All right? All right. Goodbye, Adina. There she goes. 30 seconds on the clock. Remember to say pass if you get stumped. On your marks, get set, go. What was the name of the guy that sold the Slap Chop?
0: Pass.
9: What Disney villain is missing a body part?
0: Captain Hook.
9: What would you mix with Ovaltine?
0: Water.
9: Name a Denny's specialty menu item.
0: The Grand Slam.
9: Name a bottle of water from France.
0: Perrier.
9: Right. Who is it? Oh, time's up. Perrier. That's the one. Perrier.
0: Perrier.
9: Perrier is good enough for me. Listen, you got 3 out of 5. So not bad. The guy that sold the Slap Chop also sold the ShamWow. His name was Vince. Very hyper guy with a mic taped to his face going, "Hi, I'm Vince with the ShamWow." And I don't know if Adina will get that one either. What Disney villain missing a body part? Captain Hook, 100%. With Ovaltine, you don't want to mix water. You want to mix milk. I tried it with water. Oh. It's not great. I will tell you, you could, but you won't like it. And Grand Slam, 100%, and Perrier, not bad. So let's bring Adina back in. 3 out of 5. That's 60%. Not bad. All right, she got 3 out of 5.
16: Okay, pretty average.
9: Adina. Yeah, it's average score. We'll see how it does. Pretty average beats you on a regular basis.
16: I know.
9: All right, listen in, Christina. Let's see how Adina does. 30 seconds on the clock. Say pass if you get stumped. On your marks, get set, go. What was the name of the guy that sold the Slap Chop?
16: Pass.
9: What Disney villain is missing a body part?
16: Oh, my God. Ursula.
9: What would you mix with Ovaltine?
16: Milk.
9: Name a Denny's specialty menu item.
16: A Grand Slam.
9: Name a bottled water from France.
16: Francais waffle.
15: What?
16: I don't know. What?
9: What is it again?
16: The Francais waddle.
15: The Francais waddle? Like, are you throwing up?
9: Would you like a Francais waddle? No, I don't. I would like tap.
15: Would you like a bucket?
9: Yes. Vince is the one who sold the Slap Chop.
16: Vince, okay.
9: Yeah. The Disney villain missing a body part's not Ursula.
16: Oh.
15: It's Captain Hook.
9: Captain Hook is missing a body part.
16: But technically, Ursula is missing. Oh, wait, she's got a head.
15: No, she's an octopus.
0: Yeah. She's
9: not missing anything.
16: Okay.
9: Oh. What would you mix with Ovaltine? Milk is correct.
16: Oh, all right.
9: Name a Denny's specialty menu item. Grand Slam, 100%. Name a bottled water from France. You said Juan Croissant. Perrier.
16: Oh, yes.
9: Evian.
16: Oh.
9: Evian? Is that Switzerland or France? No, I think it's France.
15: I think it's France, yeah.
9: Yes. It spells naive backwards. Vettel or Volvic?
16: Man.
9: There you go. Not Volvic. So she has beat you by one.
16: Oh, man. Yeah. Oh, good job.
9: And she didn't even get Ovaltine right. So, yeah, so she did pretty good. See, Christina, you were I could tell a little bit you were feeling down, and then it's like, no, you still got this.
15: You're good.
9: Yeah.
0: I was stressed, but we made it.
9: Yeah.
0: We got it.
9: Yeah, you have actually evened, or actually you've carried the odds forward.
16: Yeah.
9: So that's good. She said Perrier. So we still gave
16: that
9: to her.
16: That's fair.
9: That's faux frère.

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What are some red flags that your new boss is toxic? If your new boss constantly bad mouths the people who used to work there, pay attention because one day that's going to be you. It's your boy Louie Loco right here on Z90.

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Red flags that your boss is toxic. They want everybody to praise them and never compliment anybody else. You know, they want a standing ovation every Monday morning while you're over here getting just a thumbs up emoji for working 60 hours a week. It's Z90.

What are some red flags that your boss is toxic? You know, if your boss ignores your emails, but then 3 days later asks, why didn't you get this done? That's definitely a sign. It's your boy Louie Loco right here on Z90. Let's bring it back with this one, Christina Aguilera.

We Local right here on Z90. What are some signs that your boss is toxic? If they have favorites, you know who they are. They know who they are. The whole office knows who they are. They could be 45 minutes late. No big deal. You're 2 minutes late. It's a whole company emergency. It's Z90.

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I don't know about you, but my family parties get kind of wild. It doesn't matter if it's a kid's birthday party. You know, somebody's serving alcohol. What are some signs that somebody served alcohol at the kid's birthday party? 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

Cubo Loco, buenos mornings, Louis Loco right here on Z90, the home of Hey Morton and today's hit music all day. I'm telling you, my family parties get wild. It doesn't matter if it's a kid's birthday party. And this is a sign that they are serving alcohol at the kid's party. More parents ended up in the pool than the kids. And not because they're playing Marco Polo, because they went in for the phones. It's Z90. Cross my heart.

I bet. Said I got drive, I don't need a car. Money really all that we fiending for. I'm doing things they ain't seen before. 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I'm a demon lord. Fall off what? I ain't seen the horse. Called your bluff, better cite the source. Fame ain't something that I need no more.

The We Local right here on Z90 Top Signs. They served alcohol at the kids' birthday party. You know, the happy birthday song was the sloppiest you've ever heard. And somehow there was a key change halfway through the song. It's Z90. I can't move.

signs they were serving alcohol at the kid's birthday party. 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We'll talk about this in the morning.

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0: For decades, Mexico lived through an authoritarian past, but voices silenced by repression, censorship, torture, and enforced disappearance are breaking the silence today. 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
2: We play a game on Wednesdays where all you have to do is beat Adina at basic trivia. It's called... Daniel is ready to play today. Let's bring him in. Daniel, welcome to Beat the Bosnian. How are you?
3: I'm doing great. Hey, Morton.
2: Hey, Morton. We've got 30 seconds on the clock, and Adina's going to leave the room. I've got 10 questions to ask you. You can either answer or say pass if you get stumped. The clock is going, so I always say pass. Okay. If it's even 1 second you don't know the answer, just say pass and move on. Get to the easy ones first.
16: There you go.
2: Yeah, be very easy. In the meantime, let's say we get through all 10 questions and you've said pass a bunch, we'll go back to the ones we said pass on and start over if there's time left, okay? Then
3: we're gonna
2: bring Adina back in. We'll ask her the same questions and compare scores. Right? Everybody up to speed?
13: Yes.
2: All right. Very good. Everybody play along in your car right now, and let's see how well you do. Adina, so long.
13: All right. Good luck.
2: That was good luck to you, Daniel.
3: Thank you.
2: Maybe to me, because you know what? It's not easy being here sometimes. All right. Here we go. 30 seconds on the clock. Say pass if you get stumped. On your marks, get set, go. Name a city in Greece.
3: Paris.
2: What fish is orange inside?
3: A scallop.
2: Name a movie with Justin Timberlake in it.
3: Out of time. In time.
2: Where would you find a piston?
3: Car motor.
2: Name an NHL team.
3: The Ducks.
2: What state has Yellowstone National Park?
3: California.
2: All right. Time's up. Today you got 3 right. D-Rock, I need you to look something up real quick. In fact, I have to because Adina's in your room. I don't want Adina to see this. I'm looking up Justin Timberlake in time. Just to make sure we'll give you credit for that. Absolutely. So today, you name a city in Greece. You said Paris? No, that's France. Greece, Athens would be probably the number one, they would say. What fish is orange inside? Orange fish inside is kind of, it's more red. We're looking at salmon for that one. Name a movie with Justin Timberlake. You said In Time, correct. Engine has a piston. And an NHL team, you said the Ducks, absolutely. Anaheim Ducks. And Yellowstone National Park is in Idaho, Wyoming, and Montana. All parts of that park are in those states. California has Yosemite, and those two often get mixed up, so that's a common mistake. So out of 6, you got 3 today. Not bad. Let's bring Adina in and see how she does. Hold on. Here she comes. And we'll see how this goes. All right, Adina. Okay. Out of 6, he got 3 right.
13: Oh, all right.
2: So we'll see how you do. Listen in, Daniel. Good luck to you, Adina. 30 seconds on the clock. Say pass if you get stumped. On your marks, get set, go. Name a city.

Louie Loco right here on Z90. Wake up with Hey Morton back again tomorrow morning because we're giving away Disneyland Resort passes. 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

It's time to show your peeps some love because it's time for Z90 Shoutout Power Hour. 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Shout him out right now.

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0: Let's beat the Bosnian. You take on Adina in basic trivia and see how many questions you can answer in 30 seconds. 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
1: On line 7, we have Marissa.
0: Marissa, welcome to Beat the Bosnian. How are you feeling today?
2: Ooh, I'm feeling great. Hey, Morin, I'm ready to play.
0: All right, let's do this. Adina's going to leave the room. We're going to give you 30 seconds to answer questions. We've got 10 of them. You can say pass to any of them if you feel stumped, okay? And what we'll do is we'll tell you your scores at the end. Then we'll bring Adina back in, and we'll ask her the same questions and compare her scores. So good luck to you.
2: Thank you.
3: Good luck, Marissa.
0: And there goes Adina. All right. Now, there's a little bit of a delay, so I'm going to start the timer for you right after the first question to accommodate for that delay. Good luck to you. 30 seconds on the clock. Here we go. On your marks, get set, go. Name a cartoon with cats.
2: Garfield.
0: What is located at 1600 Pennsylvania Avenue?
2: The White House.
0: Which number is higher, 10 degrees Fahrenheit or Celsius?
2: Celsius.
0: Name a country that is known for its fjords.
2: For its what?
0: Fjords.
2: Pass.
0: Name a national grocery chain.
2: Save Mart.
0: All right, there you go.
2: I still don't know what that word is that you said at the end of that question.
0: Fjords. I'll give you the answer. It's Norway. So they are narrow channels of water that have high cliffs on cliffs wouldn't be the word, but mountains on either side. So they're glacier. They're made by glaciers. And so in Norway, you can tour
2: now
0: the
2: I feel
0: fjords.
2: Dumb.
0: Well, don't feel dumb, because a lot of people may not know that. Or maybe everybody does, but we'll never know. I'll never make you feel dumb for that, okay? So which number is higher, 10 degrees Celsius, you said?
2: Yes.
0: All right. That's actually not true. Fahrenheit is higher, because for Celsius, you double it and add 30 to get to Fahrenheit. 0 degrees Ooh. Celsius is freezing. So 32 degrees is freezing for Fahrenheit. So you missed that one. Fjords, you missed. What'd you say for grocery chain again? Save Mart?
2: Save Mart.
0: All right. I'll give you that one. And then the White House is at 1600 Pennsylvania Avenue, and a cartoon with cats is Garfield. So very good. So we'll bring Adina back
2: All right.
0: in. All right. Here she comes. All right, Adina, here we go.
3: Okay, what's her score?
0: Her score was 3.
3: Oh. Sorry. Sorry, Marissa.
1: Dang.
3: It's not shade. It's not. It's just I'm excited for me.
0: Okay, well, we'll find out. 30 seconds on the clock. Say pass if you get stumped. On your marks.
3: Okay.
0: Get set. Go. Name a cartoon with cats.
3: Oh, snap. Pass.
0: What is located at 1600 Pennsylvania Avenue?
3: The White House.
0: Which number is higher, 10 degrees Fahrenheit or 10 degrees Celsius?
3: 10 degrees Celsius.
0: Name a country known for its fjords.
3: Sweden.
0: Name a national grocery chain.
3: Walmart.
0: What state did the attack on Pearl Harbor take place?
3: Pass.
0: All right. See? All right, well, you got 1600 Pennsylvania Avenue, okay. The White House. 10 degrees Fahrenheit is actually higher.
1: Yes.
0: National grocery chain. You
3: Walmart.
0: Said Walmart. That's
3: okay.
0: True. And what state did the attack on Pearl Harbor take place?
3: I don't know.
0: Do you know the answer to that one?
2: Hawaii.
1: Yeah.
3: Okay.
0: Pearl Harbor is in Hawaii. The Japanese flew across the Pacific and attacked it there. So you can still go to the Pearl Harbor Memorial and see which ship
1: it's
0: is
1: really cool.
0: There.
1: Oh, my gosh. What is it?
0: I know.
1: I can't remember.
0: It escapes me right now, but
1: yeah.
0: I know it off the tip of
1: and
0: my
1: I've
0: tongue.
1: Toured it before. It's gorgeous. It's a
0: really spectacular.

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15: Every Wednesday, we play a game with this theme.
16: Oh,
15: It's our most popular game. I don't know why, but it's all about you today, Adina. It's a lot of fun. We're going to give you 30 seconds to see how many questions you can answer. And Erica is up. Good morning, Erica. How are you today?
1: Good morning, Morgan. Good morning, Adina. I'm great. I'm ready.
15: All right.
16: Oh, she ready. Sounds ready.
15: Yeah, look out. Okay, so here's what's going to happen, Erica. Adina's going to leave the room. I'm going to give you 30 seconds. I'll count you down and we'll start. I'm going to ask you questions. Okay? You give me as many answers as you can for each question, meaning just throw out whatever you can, or you can say pass if you get stumped. Don't eat up a bunch of time trying to think of the answer, okay? I'm not going to tell you whether you're right or wrong. I'm just going to move on to the next question until your time's up and we'll go over your score. Bring Adina back in, ask her the same questions, and see how closely she matches your score. If she bests it, how she does.
16: All right.
1: All right. I think I'm ready.
15: Wait, you just said you were. What just changed? Did I confuse you?
16: She got nervous.
15: Yeah, I was like, oh, God. Oh, boy. I'm nervous. All right. You know what's great? No one listens to our show, so you don't have to worry about it. It's just us here on the phone. All right, Adina.
16: All right. Good luck, Erica.
15: There she goes.
1: Thank you.
15: Yep. 30 seconds on the clock. Remember, say pass if you get stumped. On your marks, get set, go. What does CPR stand for?
1: CPR, oh, man, it's, pass for now.
15: Name a band with more than four members.
1: A band with four members, Destiny Child.
15: What vegetable is used to make pickles?
1: Vegetable. Oh, gosh. A pass.
15: Oh, well, today you got zero. Not your day.
1: Oh, man, that was it?
15: Name a band with more than four members. Destiny's Child has four members in it. Did you think I said name a band with four members?
1: Yes, I thought that's what I heard.
15: Okay, well, you know, I'll ask Adina name a band with four members and see what she comes up with, all right? So I'll give you one. You got one today. Destiny's Child, that's a good one. CPR stands for cardiopulmonary resuscitation. And the vegetable that is used to make pickles is cucumber. You take a cucumber and you put it in that salty water and it just shrivels up, kind of like you do when you're in the pool. So, all right, cucumber is the answer to that. Let's bring Adina back in. This is going to give her a false sense of confidence. So we'll see how she does. Hold on.
1: All right.
15: Adina?
16: Yes?
15: She answered three questions.
16: Okay. Oh, three?
15: Yes, and she got one right.
16: Oh, my God, Erica, what happened? Yeah.
15: Well, you're about to find out. Wow. Maybe it's not as easy as you think.
16: Oh,
15: all right, here we go, Erica. Listen in. Adina, 30 seconds on the clock. On your marks, get set. What does CPR stand for?
16: Pass.
15: Name a band with four members.
16: Pass.
15: What vegetable is used to make pickles?
16: Cucumber.
15: Name the fictional city in the animated movie Cars.
16: Pass.
15: A corn dog covers the meat with what ingredient?
16: Cornbread.
15: What breed of dog is known for its black and white spots?
16: Dalmatian.
15: Oh, boy. Today you answered six, and you got two right.
16: Okay, yes.
15: CPR stands for cardiopulmonary resuscitation.
16: Oh, that's a lot to say, yeah.
15: Yep, that's why they call it CPR. Name a band with four members.
16: I'm racking my brain because I wanted to say One Direction. I'm like, no, they got like five or six. Then I wanted to say Jonas Brothers, but that's only three. Then I was going to say BTS, but they have like 10. So I can't think of four.
15: Beatles.
16: Oh, yeah, that's not in my lane. I wouldn't have remembered that.
15: I mean, D-Rock, give me some bands with four members. Destiny's Child was her answer. I mean, almost...
16: Wasn't it three only of them?
15: No, there was a fourth at the beginning, right?
17: Yeah, there was a fourth, yeah.
15: I can't remember the name of the fourth person. In any event, you won today.
16: Oh, my God.
15: The fictional city in the animated movie Cars was Radiator Springs.
16: Oh, duh.
15: Corn dog covers the meat with what ingredient?
16: I said cornbread.
15: Yeah, big hunk of cornbread on your corn dog.
17: Just jab it in the cornbread.
15: Imagine a big brick of cornbread there on a stick. You're like, wow, that's a challenge.
17: What is this, Minecraft?
16: I don't know. What is that batter called?
15: Cornmeal.
16: Cornmeal.
17: Yeah, it's cornmeal.
16: Oh, well, that's what I meant.
15: Technicality.

¿Qué pasó, Louis Loco? Right here on Z90, and it's Z90 Shout Out Power Hour. Jake and Poway, your coworkers, want to shout you out. They say, for being the guy who always says, I got it, you should be Employee of the Month. 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

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It felt like it was an extra tough week this week. So shout out to you if you survived. It's Z90. I've never seen

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8: It's Wednesday. Let's play a game. It's really fun to take Adina on in basic trivia. The game is called... Beat the Bosnian. All you have to do is answer more questions than Adina does correctly in our list of 10 questions. On the phone, April's here today. Hi, April. How are you?
0: Hi. Good morning.
8: Well, you know what? It's time to play Beat the Bosnian. Are you alone in the car? Do you have family with you? It sounds like someone's with you in the car.
0: Yeah, I have my three kids.
8: Oh, wow. That's great. Well, they're really behaving. Tell them thank you.
15: Right. So, yeah. She's like, don't hype them up. Yeah, don't hype them up.
0: Yeah.
8: They're in their own world.
15: Everybody be cool.
8: Yes. Everybody. Okay. We're going to play a game real quick. You've got 30 seconds on the clock. Adina's going to leave the room.
16: Good luck.
8: There she goes.
0: Thank you.
8: All right. I will tell you that today's questions are kind of all over the map, so just answer if you know. If you don't, just say pass. We'll move on. If we have time left over at the end, we'll ask you the questions you passed on, okay?
0: Okay.
8: On your marks. Now, I detect a little bit of a delay, so I'm going to start the timer after the first question. Here we go. On your marks, get set, go. What color are all John Deere products?
0: Green.
8: What actor voiced both Darth Vader and Mufasa?
0: Pass.
8: Name a U.S. president with a beard.
0: Abraham Lincoln.
8: What animal is the mascot for Frosted Flakes?
0: A tiger.
8: Name a U.S. coin worth more than a dime.
0: Quarter.
8: What is the fruit is dried to make a raisin?
0: Cherries.
8: Oh, no. Grape is the answer to that one. But you know what? Your time's up. You did pretty good.
0: That was right.
8: It was grape. Mom, I was trying to tell you. All right. So... Here we go. Green and yellow are John Deere products. Darth Vader and Mufasa was voiced by James Earl Jones. He also played the father on Coming to America, the king, and he also did This is CNN. So, famous voice. Lincoln is correct. Tiger is correct. Tony the Tiger. U.S. coin worth more than a dime? Quarter. Very good. So, you got 1, 2, 3, 4 today. 4 out of 6. Let's bring Adina back in and see if she can pull it off. She might... These are not the hardest questions, but you never know what she knows, and that's what's interesting. All right, out of Adina, out of 6, she got 4 right.
16: Okay, that's pretty good.
8: That's pretty good. Okay. And if she listened to her kids, she might have got one more.
15: Oh, no.
8: All right, April, hold on. Let's see how Adina does. 30 seconds on the clock. Remember to say pass if you get stumped. On your marks, get set, go. What color are all John Deere products?
16: Green.
8: What actor voiced both Darth Vader and Mufasa?
16: Ooh, I don't know. Pass.
8: Name a U.S. president with a beard.
16: With the top hat. Lincoln. John.
8: What animal is the mascot for Frosted Flakes?
16: The tiger.
8: Name a U.S. coin worth more than a dime.
16: Pass.
8: What fruit is dried to make a raisin? Oh, time's up.
16: Grapes.
8: Grapes would have been correct.
16: Oh, I felt like I didn't know any of these, I'll
8: really?
16: Be honest.
8: Which one did you pass on?
16: A lot.
8: No, you didn't pass. You only passed on one. Oh, U.S. coin worth more than a dime.
16: I don't know.
8: No, you know U.S. coins worth more than a dime come to mind?
16: Oh, a quarter?
8: Yeah.
15: Oh, and the voice of Darth Vader?
16: It just seemed... Oh, like a trick question for some reason.
8: Oh, I see.
16: And I was like, I don't know.
8: Darth Vader?
16: I don't
17: Luke,
16: know.
17: I am your father.
8: Yeah, you are not the father. It'd be great if you...
15: Yeah, the whip's here, right?
8: Maury. Luke, you are not the father. Yeah!
15: He hands the envelope.
8: Yeah. Luke, it'd be even better if he gave like a full breakdown like, Luke,
18: I was looking into your mother's eyes one night. I said, you know, you look awfully Irish.
15: I'm 99%. 99.9%. I am your father.
18: You know, Luke, your mother and I were having some wine one night. She's like, take off that silly helmet. And I said, oh. And that's how you came to be. We never think about that part.
15: She loved me for me. Yeah. Okay?
8: Oh, all right. Well, you know what, Adina? It's kind of same old song, same old.

0: way more exciting. Z9.
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12: On Wednesdays, it's time to play a game. Let's do it. Could you beat the Bosnians? Sonia's on the phone, and she's going to see if she can beat the Bosnian today. How are you, Sonia?
13: Good morning. I'm good. How about you?
12: Hey, excited to have you on. Now, Adina has had a pretty good track record lately.
14: Mm-hmm.
12: It's been, I think, more than 50-50. I think you've been winning more than 50-50.
14: I think so, too.
12: Yes. So today might be the day that you beat Adina and put her back in the losers category. We'll see what happens. We're going to give you 30 seconds to answer trivia questions while she's out of the room. When you're done, I'll give you the correct answers on the ones you got wrong, give you your score. We'll bring her back in, ask her the same questions, and compare scores. And that's where it gets interesting. So let's do it.
11: Good luck, Sonia.
13: Thank you. Right,
12: there she goes. Gently puts down the headphones and door shut. All right, 30 seconds on the clock. Now, Sonia, remember to say pass if you get stumped. There's no point spending time on questions that you don't know the answer. Just get to the ones you do, okay?
13: Okay.
12: All right, there's a little bit of a delay, so I'm going to start the timer right after the first question. Here we go. On your marks, get set, go. Who started Apple Computers with Steve Jobs?
13: Pass.
12: Name a candy bar without chocolate.
13: Payday.
12: What movie has the quote, "You're gonna need a bigger boat"?
13: Pass.
12: Besides a camel, what animal is known for its hump?
13: Toad.
12: Where would you order the tour of Italy?
13: Olive Garden.
12: Name a store that sells fishing gear.
13: REI.
12: Where is the car company Audi from?
13: New Zealand.
12: All right. Apple Computers,
13: horrible.
12: You passed on that. No, actually, not as bad as you think. So out of seven, actually, you know, you answered a lot of questions. Usually we get to about five. So out of seven questions, you got one, two, three right. So the person that started Apple.
13: That's less than half.
12: It's not. You're right. This actually wasn't that good. I'm going to be honest. Now, hold on. Let's go over your correct answers, and you can feel good about that. The person who started Apple Computers with Steve Jobs was Steve Wozniak. Candy bar without chocolate. Gosh. Payday. You got that one right away. That's really good. Movie quote. You're going to need a bigger boat. Do you know what that is? Jaws.
13: No.
12: Jaws. He sees the shark for the first time. Now you know, right? What camel is? What animal is known for its hump besides a camel? Not a toad, but a humpback whale. Humpback whale's the answer.
13: Oh my gosh.
12: You got Tour of Italy right? Correct. You got REI right? They sell fishing gear. And the car company Audi is actually from Germany. So
13: Germany.
12: Yes. But if you want to buy an Audi in New Zealand, they probably sell them there too. It's just not from there. So we won't stop you. All right. So let's go over this again. You got Payday right. You got Tour of Italy right. And fishing gear. So three out of seven. Let's bring Adina in. The longer we take, by the way, the more nervous she gets. So.
13: Okay.
12: Yeah.
13: Yes.
12: All right, Adina.
14: Deer in the headlights right now.
12: Out of seven, she answered seven. She got three right.
11: Okay.
12: All right, 30 seconds on the clock. Listen in, Sonia. Let's see how Adina does. Say pass if you get stumped. On your marks, get set, go. Who started Apple Computers with Steve Jobs?
11: Tim Cook.
12: Name a candy bar without chocolate.
11: Payday.
12: What?
15: 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For those people that are just saying that they see a girl holding shoes in the controversial Converse ad, what is wrong with you? It's obvious what's going on.

going on. 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Use your imagination, because everything has a meaning. Read between the lines, my guy. Like, when you're watching Harry Potter and all of a sudden it's a commentary on the economical collapse of the United States in the 20th century. You know what I'm saying? Z90. All alone.

Yo, what up, Louie Loco, right here on Z90, the home of Hey Borton and today's hit music all day. Get yourself a magic key to the Disneyland Resort. 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All you got to do is wake up with Hey Borton, 6, 7, 8, and 9 a.m. It's like winning the lottery, but Disneyland. Don't miss out. Back tomorrow morning here on Z90. I'm freezing.

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7: Let's play a game where all you have to do is beat Adina at basic trivia. Time for Beat the Bosnian. Let's welcome Christina. How are you today, Christina?
12: Hey, good morning. I'm doing great. Thanks.
7: Well, great to have you on the show. We're having a lot of fun today, so this will continue if you do a good job. Or Adina does a really bad one. So we'll see how this goes.
13: It all depends.
7: We've got 30 seconds on the clock. Any advice for her, Adina, as she gets ready to play this game? You play it every week.
14: You say pass if you don't know something and just get to the ones. Wait, that's guess words. No, that works for this game too, right?
7: Maybe. You should know that. You play it every week for five, six years. How many years have you played Beat the Bosnian?
14: A decade.
7: Yes, and you don't know?
13: You still don't know,
14: you can say pass, yeah.
13: You sure?
14: Mm-hmm. That's what I'll do.
7: If you get a question that stumps you, say pass. If we've got time left over, we'll go back and ask you those questions again. All right? All right. Goodbye, Dina. There she goes. 30 seconds on the clock. Remember to say pass if you get stumped. On your marks, get set, go. What was the name of the guy that sold the Slap Chop?
13: Pass.
7: What Disney villain is missing a body part?
13: Captain Hook.
7: What would you mix with Ovaltine?
13: Water.
7: Name a Denny's specialty menu item.
13: The Grand Slam.
7: Name a bottle of water from France.
13: Perrier.
7: Right. Who is it? Oh, time's up. Perrier. That's the one. Perrier.
13: Perrier.
7: Perrier is good enough for me. Listen, you got 3 out of 5. So not bad. The guy that sold the Slap Chop also sold the ShamWow. His name was Vince. Very hyper guy with a mic taped to his face going, "Hi, I'm Vince with the ShamWow." And I don't know if Adina will get that one either. What Disney villain missing a body part? Captain Hook, 100%. With Ovaltine, you don't want to mix water. You want to mix milk. I tried it with water. Oh. It's not great. I will tell you, you could, but you won't like it. And Grand Slam, 100%, and Perrier, not bad. So let's bring Adina back in. 3 out of 5. That's 60%. Not bad. All right, she got 3 out of 5.
14: Okay, pretty right, average. Adina.
7: Yeah, it's average score. We'll see how it does. Pretty average beats you on a regular basis.
14: I know.
7: All right, listen in, Christina. Let's see how Adina does. 30 seconds on the clock. Say pass if you get stumped. On your marks, get set, go. What was the name of the guy that sold the Slap Chop?
14: Pass.
7: What Disney villain is missing a body part?
14: Oh, my God. Ursula.
7: What would you mix with Ovaltine?
14: Milk.
7: Name a Denny's specialty menu item.
14: A Grand Slam.
7: Name a bottled water from France.
14: Francais waffle.
15: What?
14: I don't know. What kind of question is that?
15: What?
7: What is it again?
14: The Francais waffle.
15: Francais waffle. Like, are you throwing up?
7: Is that, would you like a Francais waffle? No, I don't. I would like tap.
15: Would you like a bucket?
7: Yes. Vince is the one who sold the Slap Chop.
14: Vince, okay.
7: Yeah. The Disney villain missing a body part's not Ursula.
14: Oh.
15: It's Captain Hook.
7: Captain Hook is missing a
14: body
7: part.
14: But technically, Ursula is missing. Oh, wait, she's got
15: no,
14: a head.
15: No, she's an octopus.
13: Yeah. She's
7: not missing anything.
14: Okay.
7: Oh, what would you mix with Ovaltine? Milk is correct.
14: Oh, all right.
7: Name
14: we got
7: a
14: one.
7: Denny's specialty menu item. Grand Slam, 100%.
14: Slam.
7: Name a bottled water from France. You said Wansanfors. Perrier.
14: Oh, yes.
7: Evian.
14: Oh.
7: Evian? Is Evian?
14: Evian.
7: Is that Switzerland or France? No, I think it's France.
15: I think it's France, yeah.
7: Yes. It spells naive backwards. Vittel or Volvic? All,
14: oh, man.
7: There you go. Not Volvic. So she has beat you by one.
14: Oh, man.
7: Yeah.
14: Oh, good job.
7: And she didn't even get Ovaltine right. So, yeah, so she did pretty good. See, Christina, you were I could tell a little bit you were feeling down, and then it's like, no, you still got this.
15: You're good.
7: Yeah.
13: I was stressed, but we made it.
7: Yeah.
13: Got it.
7: Yeah, you've carried the odds forward.
14: Yeah.
7: So that's good. She said Perrier. So we still gave
14: okay,
7: that to
14: that's
7: her.
14: Fair.
7: Yeah. That's
16: faux frère. MX.
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16: And today's hit music all day.

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Part of a DJ play, Ariana Grande right there with Hate That I Made You Love Me. Ricky Alvarez, who happens to be Ariana Grande's boyfriend, is facing a wave of online reactions because he posted a picture of Ariana in kind of a kid-style baby doll dress. And she's looking a little thin, too thin. Just so much speculation going on as to her health. Hopefully she's okay.

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1: My name is DJ Play. Ed Sheeran right there with Shape of You. And Ed Sheeran took the stage on Saturday night for the first time since Macklemore was removed from a stadium tour following Macklemore's onstage speech in support of Palestinians. Ed Sheeran did not have any opening acts at his Philadelphia show, but he did address the backlash at the top of his set, issuing an apology.

playing yesterday. I took my six-year-old daughter to Disneyland for a daddy-daughter day, and this lady saw my daughter eating a churro and said, "That's happiness." And yes, you could get a whole bunch of happiness tomorrow with Hey Morton as they give away tickets to the Disneyland Resort for Halloween time.

Oh, yeah, I'm out of DJ Play. Hope you enjoyed your final Sunday Funday of the summer. But the fall is going to be so much fun because the Mavi Tour is coming. Doja Cat performing live October 27th. 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
11: On line 7, we have Marissa.
10: Marissa, welcome to Beat the Bosnian. How are you feeling today?
12: Ooh, I'm feeling great. Hey, Morin, I'm ready to play.
10: All right, let's do this. Adina's going to leave the room. We're going to give you 30 seconds to answer questions. We've got 10 of them. You can say pass to any of them if you feel stumped, okay? And what we'll do is we'll tell you your scores at the end. Then we'll bring Adina back in, and we'll ask her the same questions and compare her scores. So good luck to you.
12: Thank you.
1: Good luck, Marissa.
10: And there goes Adina. All right. Now, there's a little bit of a delay, so I'm going to start the timer for you right after the first question to accommodate for that delay. Good luck to you. 30 seconds on the clock. Here we go. On your marks, get set, go. Name a cartoon with cats.
12: Garfield.
10: What is located at 1600 Pennsylvania Avenue?
12: The White House.
10: Which number is higher, 10 degrees Fahrenheit or Celsius?
12: Celsius.
10: Name a country that is known for its fjords.
12: For its what?
10: Fjords.
12: Pass.
10: Name a national grocery chain.
12: Save Mart.
10: All right, there you go.
12: I still don't know what that word is that you said at the end of that question.
10: Fjords. I'll give you the answer. It's Norway. So they are narrow channels of water that have high cliffs on cliffs wouldn't be the word, but mountains on either side. So they're made by glaciers. And so in Norway, you can tour
12: the
10: fjords.
12: Okay, well, now I feel dumb.
10: Well, don't feel dumb, because a lot of people may not know that. Or maybe everybody does, but we'll never know. I'll never make you feel dumb for that, okay? So which number is higher, 10 degrees Celsius, you said?
12: Yes.
10: All right. That's actually not true. Fahrenheit is higher because for Celsius, you double it and add 30 to get to Fahrenheit. 0 degrees Ooh. Celsius is freezing. So 32 degrees is freezing for Fahrenheit. So you missed that one. Fjord, you missed. What'd you say for grocery chain again? Save Mart?
12: Save Mart.
10: All right. I'll give you that one. And then the White House is at 1600 Pennsylvania Avenue, and a cartoon with cats is Garfield. So very good. So we'll bring Adina back in. All right, here she comes. All right, Adina, here we go.
0: Okay, what's her score?
10: Her score was 3.
0: Oh. Sorry. Sorry, Marissa.
1: Dang.
0: It's not shade. It's not. It's just I'm excited for me.
10: Okay, well, we'll find out. 30 seconds on the clock. Say pass if you get stumped. On your marks.
0: Okay.
10: Get set. Go. Name a cartoon with cats.
0: Oh, snap. Pass.
10: What is located at 1600 Pennsylvania Avenue?
0: The White House.
10: Which number is higher, 10 degrees Fahrenheit or 10 degrees Celsius?
0: 10 degrees Celsius.
10: Name a country known for its fjords.
0: Sweden.
10: Name a national grocery chain.
0: Walmart.
10: What state did the attack on Pearl Harbor take place?
0: Pass.
10: All right. See? All right. Well, you got 1600 Pennsylvania Avenue, okay. The White House. 10 degrees Fahrenheit is actually higher.
1: Yes.
10: National grocery chain. You said Walmart. That's
0: okay.
10: True. And what state did the attack on Pearl Harbor take place?
0: I don't know.
10: Do you know the answer to that one?
12: Hawaii.
10: Yeah.
0: Okay.
10: Pearl Harbor is in Hawaii. The Japanese flew across the Pacific and attacked it there. So you can still go to the Pearl Harbor Memorial and see which ship
1: it's
10: is
1: really cool.
10: There.
1: Oh, my gosh. What is it?
10: I know.
1: I can't remember.
10: It escapes me right now, but I know it off the tip of my
1: tongue. And I've toured it before. It's gorgeous. It's a
10: really spectacular monument.
1: Yeah.
10: Yeah. You stand over looking down into the water.
1: Is it
10: the
1: Arizona? Might be the Arizona. That's SS Arizona. Something.
10: So there you go.
1: Yeah.
0: So wait, how many did I get?
10: 2.
0: Are you sure? There were no other ones? I didn't...
10: Cartoon with cats.
0: I didn't answer.
10: Did not get. White House you got. Grocery chain you got. And that's all you got.
0: Really? Oh,
10: 2.
0: Man.
10: You couldn't even add past 2. What other one did you think you got?
0: I don't know. I thought there were so much more in my
10: you
0: head.
10: You just tried to answer a lot. You just didn't get them right.
0: Oh, dang.
10: Yeah. Garfield would have been a good cartoon. Yeah.
0: Garfield.
10: On a cat. Yeah.
0: Oh.
10: I know, right? That's kind of a simple one.
0: Cartoon I need a redo.
10: Right there.
1: Or Tom and Jerry. Or yeah.
10: Tom and Jerry.
0: Oh,
10: there's another
0: God.
10: Good one.
0: Okay. All right. Enough. Okay.
10: Do we have any others you can think of? Felix the Cat.
12: Aristocat.
10: An old school one. Oh, yes. Aristocats.
0: Oh, yes.
10: All right.
0: My
10: let's
0: favorite.
10: Keep it going. Do you have a
12: Animaniacs.
10: Favorite?
12: Animaniacs.
10: All right. Animaniacs. That's another good one.
0: All
10: keep
0: right.
10: them coming.
0: Yeah.
10: Marissa, way to rub it in. And congratulations. You won.
11: Injured? 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

0: another Sunday Funday afternoon on the last Sunday Funday of the summer of 2026. Hope you're enjoying it. Now, you hear the music right now for Oogie Boogie. It's Halloween time at the Disneyland Resort, and Hey Morton tomorrow morning has your tickets. 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Amazing, right? 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
9: It's Wednesday. Let's play a game. It's really fun to take Adina on in basic trivia. The game is called
10: Beat the Bosnian.
9: Beat the Bosnian. Beat the Bosnian. All you have to do is answer more questions than Adina does correctly in our list of 10 questions. On the phone, April's here today. Hi, April. How are you?
11: Hi, good morning.
9: Well, you know what? It's time to play Beat the Bosnian. Are you alone in the car? Do you have family with you? It sounds like someone's with you in the car.
11: Yeah, I have my three kids.
9: Oh, wow. That's great. Well, they're really behaving. Tell them thank you.
12: Right. She's like, don't hype them up.
9: Yeah,
12: don't hype them up.
11: Yeah.
9: They're in their own world.
12: Everybody be cool.
9: Yes. Everybody cool out. Okay. We're going to play a game real quick. You've got 30 seconds on the clock. Adina's going to leave the room.
13: Good luck.
9: There she goes.
11: Thank you.
9: All right. I will tell you that today's questions are kind of all over the map, so just answer if you know. If you don't, just say pass. We'll move on. If we have time left over at the end, we'll ask you the questions you passed on, okay?
11: Okay.
9: On your marks. Now, I detect a little bit of a delay, so I'm going to start the timer after the first question. Here we go. On your marks, get set, go. What color are all John Deere products?
11: Green.
9: What actor voiced both Darth Vader and Mufasa?
11: Pass.
9: Name a U.S. president with a beard.
11: Abraham Lincoln.
9: What animal is the mascot for Frosted Flakes?
11: A tiger.
9: Name a U.S. coin worth more than a dime.
11: Quarter.
9: What is the fruit is dried to make a raisin?
11: Cherries.
9: Oh, no. Grape is the answer to that one. But you know what? Your time's up. You did pretty good.
11: That was right.
9: It was grape. Mom, I was trying to tell you. All right, so... Here we go. Green and yellow are John Deere products. Darth Vader and Mufasa was voiced by James Earl Jones. He also played the father on Coming to America, the king, and he also did This is CNN. So, famous voice. Lincoln is correct. Tiger is correct. Tony the Tiger. U.S. coin worth more than a dime? Quarter. Very good. So, you got 1, 2, 3, 4 today. 4 out of 6. Let's bring Adina back in and see if she can pull it off. She might. These are not the hardest questions, but you never know what she knows, and that's what's interesting. All right, out of Adina, out of 6, she got 4 right.
13: Okay, that's pretty good.
9: That's pretty good. And if she listened to her kids, she might have got one more.
12: Oh, no.
9: All right, April, hold on. Let's see how Adina does. 30 seconds on the clock. Remember to say pass if you get stumped. On your marks, get set, go. What color are all John Deere products?
13: Oh, green.
9: What actor voiced both Darth Vader and Mufasa?
13: Ooh, I don't know. Pass.
9: Name a U.S. president with a beard.
13: Oh, with the top hat. Lincoln. John.
9: What animal is the mascot for Frosted Flakes?
13: The tiger.
9: Name a U.S. coin worth more than a dime.
13: Pass.
9: What fruit is dried to make a raisin? Oh, time's up.
13: Grapes.
9: Grapes would have been correct.
13: Oh, I don't. I felt like I didn't know any of these. I'll
9: really?
13: Be honest.
9: Which one did you pass on?
13: A lot.
9: No, you didn't pass. You only passed on one. Oh, U.S. coin worth more than a dime.
13: I don't know.
9: No, you know U.S. coins worth more than a dime come to mind?
13: Oh, a quarter?
9: Yeah.
12: Oh, and the voice of Darth Vader?
13: It just seemed... Oh, like a trick question for some reason.
9: Oh, I see.
13: And I was like, I don't know.
9: Darth Vader.
13: I
14: Luke,
13: don't know.
14: I am your father.
9: Yeah, you are not the father. It'd be great if he.
12: Yeah, the whips are right.
9: Maury. Luke, you are not the father. Yeah.
12: He hands the envelope.
9: Yeah. Luke, it'd be even better if he gave like a full breakdown. Like, Luke, I was looking into your mother's eyes one night. I said, you know, you look awfully.
12: I'm 99%. 99.9%. I am your father.
9: You know, Luke, your mother and I were having some wine one night. She's like, take off that silly helmet. And I said, oh. And that's how you came to be. We never think about that part.
12: She Wait. Loved me for me.
9: Yeah.
12: Okay?
9: Oh, all right. Well, you know what, Adina? It's kind of same old song, same old day of the week.
13: Oh, dang.
9: Congratulations, April. You won, Adina.
13: Good
9: you got
13: job.
9: Three right. John Deere products are green.
11: Yay!
9: James Earl Jones voiced Darth Vader. He also did Mufasa.
12: Yep.
9: And
12: okay.
9: he's the guy that went, this is CNN.
13: Oh, that guy.
9: Yeah, that guy. So, why? You thought it was Darth Vader the whole time? Like, why does CNN have Darth Vader?
12: Not Arby's.
9: He doesn't do Arby's.
12: Yeah, not Arby's.
9: No. All right.

0: Marta DJ play Britney Spears appalling her family because she made a reference to her dad getting his leg cut off in 2023 due to a bacterial infection. Britney Spears is still mad about that conservatorship that her family had on her, all these restrictions, and she made a comment on Instagram saying, "I wonder why God took my father's leg away."
1: Wow.

0: before you go, there's something I want you to have.
1: Oh, it's beautiful. But wait a minute, isn't this...
0: Yeah, yes it is.
1: But I thought the old lady dropped it into the ocean in the air.
0: Well, baby, I went down and got it for you.

0: Oh, yeah, I'm out of DJ playing. This is the first time I would ever tell you it's okay to listen to Oogie Boogie.
1: You want it? Well, then come on over and get it.
0: That's right, baby. Tomorrow morning, Hey Morton has your tickets at the Disneyland Resort for Halloween time, and they're going to get you qualified for the big grand prize, 2 Inspire Magic Key annual passes. 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
7: We play a game on Wednesdays where all you have to do is beat Adina at basic trivia. It's called... Daniel is ready to play today. Let's bring him in. Daniel, welcome to Beat the Bosnian. How are you?
8: I'm doing great. Hey, Morton.
7: Hey, Morton. We've got 30 seconds on the clock, and Adina's going to leave the room. I've got 10 questions to ask you. You can either answer or say pass if you get stumped. The clock is going, so I always say pass. Okay. If it's even 1 second you don't know the answer, just say pass and move on. Get to the easy ones first.
9: There you go.
7: Yeah, be very easy. In the meantime, let's say we get through all 10 questions and you've said pass a bunch, we'll go back to the ones we said pass on and start over if there's time left, okay? Then
8: we're gonna
7: bring Adina back in. We'll ask her the same questions and compare scores. Right? Everybody up to speed?
10: Yes.
7: All right. Very good. Everybody play along in your car right now, and let's see how well you do. Adina, so long.
10: All right. Good luck.
7: That was good luck to you, Daniel.
8: Thank you.
7: Maybe to me, because you know what? It's not easy being here sometimes. All right. Here we go. 30 seconds on the clock. Say pass if you get stumped. On your marks, get set, go. Name a city in Greece.
8: Paris.
7: What fish is orange inside?
8: A scallop.
7: Name a movie with Justin Timberlake in it.
8: Out of time. In time.
7: Where would you find a piston?
8: Car motor.
7: Name an NHL team.
8: The Ducks.
7: What state has Yellowstone National Park?
8: California.
7: All right, time's up. Today you got 3 right. D-Rock, I need you to look something up real quick. In fact, I have to because Adina's in your room. I don't want Adina to see this. I'm looking up Justin Timberlake in time. Just to make sure we'll give you credit for that. Absolutely. So today, you name a city in Greece. You said Paris? No, that's France. Greece, Athens would be probably the number one, they would say. What fish is orange inside? It's more red. We're looking at salmon for that one. Name a movie with Justin Timberlake. You said In Time, correct. Engine has a piston. And an NHL team, you said the Ducks, absolutely. Anaheim Ducks. And Yellowstone National Park is in Idaho, Wyoming, and Montana. All parts of that park are in those states. California has Yosemite. And those two often get mixed up. So that's a common mistake. So out of 6, you got 3 today. Not bad. Let's bring Adina in and see how she does. Hold on. Here she comes. We'll see how this goes. All right, Adina. Okay. Out of 6, he got 3 right.
10: Oh, all right.
7: So we'll see how you do. Listen in, Daniel. Good luck to you, Adina. 30 seconds on the clock. Say pass if you get stumped. On your marks, get set, go. Name a city in Greece.
9: Athens.
7: What fish is orange inside?
9: Salmon?
7: Name a movie with Justin Timberlake.
9: Oh, The Social Network.
7: Where would you find a piston?
9: In football.
7: Name an NHL team.
9: Oh, the Canada Dry team. Yeah.
7: What state has Yellowstone National Park? Time's up.
9: It's the one.
10: Canada Dry.
7: See, Daniel, you thought you were going to lose.
10: I need that jersey.
8: No, I was very, very hopeful.
7: Yeah. Well, dreams come true. Yeah.
9: Oh my gosh.
7: You haven't won yet. It's a tie game. Athens
9: wow.
7: is in Greece.
9: Yes. Okay.
7: Salmon is orange inside.
9: Okay.
7: Social Network.
9: Yes.
7: Justin Timberlake. No doubt. He was also in Trolls, Pop Star, Palmer, all movies with him. Where would you find a piston? It's very interesting that you associated a football team with that because the Detroit Lions are the football team in Detroit. The Detroit Pistons are the basketball team.
10: Yeah.
7: And you would find a piston in an engine motor.
10: Yeah.
7: It's part of a motor. Name an NHL team. You said the Canada Drys.
9: I know Canada Dries the drink.
10: It's
9: and
10: refreshing.
9: I they probably have a team, too. Well,
10: I don't think they have a Stanley Cup, but...
7: Yeah, no one's... It's not like, you know... Right? It's not like the Anaheim Mighty Ducks playing the Canada Drys. Yeah. Thirstiest team in all of NHL.
10: It's all product placement.
7: Yes. All right, listen. Here's what we need to do.
9: Wait, what is a team, though? A Canadian
7: team? Oh, why? A Canadian team? Vancouver Canucks, Toronto Maple Leafs, Calgary.
9: Okay.
7: Yeah, right. I could go
10: Not
7: on.
10: The Drys.
9: Got it.
7: None of the Drys. Canada Drys. Yes. They represent the whole country. They just got one team. Yeah. Not even a state or province. All right, listen. We have a tie game. It's 3-3. We need to break this tie. All right? So here's what we're going to do. I'm going to ask you a question. You have to yell out your name the second you think you know the answer. First person to yell out their name, I'll call on you. You have 5 seconds to answer. Get it right, you win. Get it wrong, your opponent wins. Here's your question. A human, an adult human, typically has how many teeth?
9: Adina. 42, baby.
7: What?
9: 42.
7: Yes, that is wrong.
9: Oh.
7: 32.
9: Oh.
10: You said it so confident.
7: Yeah. 42. Who are you thinking of?
10: Jaws?
7: Yeah.

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12: Let's play a game where all you have to do is beat Adina at basic trivia. Time for Beat the Bosnian. Let's welcome Christina. How are you today, Christina?
13: Hey, good morning. I'm doing great. Thanks.
12: Well, great to have you on the show. We're having a lot of fun today, so this will continue if you do a good job. Or Adina does a really bad one. So we'll see how this goes.
14: It all depends.
12: We've got 30 seconds on the clock. Any advice for her, Adina, as she gets ready to play this game? You play it every week.
15: You say pass if you don't know something and just get to the ones. Wait, that's guess words. No, that works for this game too, right?
12: Maybe. You should know that. You play it every week for five, 6 years. How many years have you played Beat the Bosnian?
15: A decade.
12: Yes, and you don't know?
14: You don't know, you can
15: say pass, yeah.
14: You sure?
15: Mm-hmm. That's what I'll do.
12: If you get a question that stumps you, say pass. If we've got time left over, we'll go back and ask you those questions again. All right? All right. Goodbye,
13: good
12: Adina. There she goes. 30 seconds on the clock. Remember to say pass if you get stumped. On your marks, get set, go. What was the name of the guy that sold the Slap Chop?
13: Pass.
12: What Disney villain is missing a body part?
13: Captain Hook.
12: What would you mix with Ovaltine?
13: Water.
12: Name a Denny's specialty menu item.
13: The Grand Slam.
12: Name a bottle of water from France.
13: Perrier.
12: Who is it? Oh, time's up. Perrier. That's one. Perrier.
13: Perrier.
12: Perrier is good enough for me. Listen, you got 3 out of 5. So not bad. The guy that sold the Slap Chop also sold the ShamWow. His name was Vince. Very hyper guy with a mic taped to his face going, "Hi, I'm Vince with the ShamWow." And I don't know if Adina will get that one either. What Disney villain missing a body part? Captain Hook, 100%. With Ovaltine, you don't want to mix water. You want to mix milk. I tried it with water. Oh. It's not great. I will tell you, you could, but you won't like it. And Grand Slam, 100%, and Perrier, not bad. So let's bring Adina back in. 3 out of 5. That's 60%. Not bad. All right, she got 3 out of 5.
15: Okay, pretty average.
12: Adina. Yeah, it's average score. We'll see how it does. Pretty average beats you on a regular basis.
15: I know.
12: All right, listen in, Christina. Let's see how Adina does. 30 seconds on the clock. Say pass if you get stumped. On your marks, get set. Go. What was the name of the guy that sold the Slap Chop?
15: A pass.
12: What Disney villain is missing a body part?
15: Oh, my God. Disney villain. Oh, Ursula.
12: What would you mix with Ovaltine?
15: Milk.
12: Name a Denny's specialty menu item.
15: A Grand Slam.
12: Name a bottled water from France.
15: Francais waffle.
1: What?
15: I don't know. What kind of question is that?
1: What?
12: What is it again?
15: The Francais waddle.
1: The Francais waddle? Like, are you throwing up?
12: Vivian, would you like a Francais waddle? No, I don't. I would like tap.
1: Would you like a bucket?
12: Yes. Vince is the one who sold the slap chop.
15: Vince? Okay.
12: Yeah. The Disney villain missing a body part's not Ursula.
15: Oh.
1: It's Captain Hook.
12: Captain Hook is missing a body part.
15: But technically, Ursula is missing. Oh, wait. She's got
1: no,
15: a head.
1: She's an octopus.
13: Yeah. She's not missing.
12: She's not missing anything.
15: Okay.
12: Oh. What would you mix with Ovaltine? Milk is correct.
15: Oh, all right.
12: Name
15: we got one.
12: Denny's specialty menu item.
15: That,
12: Grand Slam, 100%.
15: Slam.
12: Name a bottled water from France. You said Watson. Perrier.
15: Oh, yes.
12: Evian.
15: Oh.
12: Evian? Is Evian.
15: Evian.
12: Is that Switzerland or France? No, I think it's France.
1: I think it's France, yeah.
12: Yes. It spells naive backwards. Vittel or Volvic?
15: Man.
12: There you go. Not Volvic. So she has beat you by one.
15: Oh, man.
12: Yeah.
15: Oh, good job.
12: And she didn't even get Ovaltine right. So, yeah, so she did pretty good. See, Christina, you were I could tell a little bit you were feeling down, and then it's like, no, you still got this.
1: You're good.
12: Yeah.
13: I was stressed, but we made it.
12: Yeah.
13: We got it.
12: Yeah, you have actually evened, or actually you've carried the odds forward.
15: Yeah.
12: So that's good. She said Perrier. So we still gave
15: okay,
12: that to her.
15: That's
12: full friend.
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Oh, yeah, I love that song right there by Teddy Swims. It's called Mr. Know-It-All. Mountain DJ Play, having a great time with you on this Sunday. 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

Hey, it's Rick. 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

Marvin DJ playing. 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
14: We play a game on Wednesdays where all you have to do is beat Adina at basic trivia. It's called... Daniel is ready to play today. Let's bring him in. Daniel, welcome to Beat the Bosnian. How are you?
15: I'm doing great. Hey, Morton.
14: Hey, Morton. We've got 30 seconds on the clock, and Adina's going to leave the room. I've got 10 questions to ask you. You can either answer or say pass if you get stumped. The clock is going, so I always say pass. Okay. If it's even 1 second you don't know the answer, just say pass and move on. Get to the easy ones first.
16: There you go.
14: Yeah, be very easy. In the meantime, let's say we get through all 10 questions and you've said pass a bunch, we'll go back to the ones we said pass on and start over if there's time left, okay? Then
15: we're gonna
14: bring Adina back in. We'll ask her the same questions and compare scores. Right? Everybody up to speed?
17: Yes.
14: All right. Very good. Everybody play along in your car right now, and let's see how well you do. Adina, so long.
17: All right. Good luck.
14: That was good luck to you, Daniel.
15: Thank you.
14: Maybe to me, because you know what? It's not easy being here sometimes. All right. Here we go. 30 seconds on the clock. Say pass if you get stumped. On your marks, get set, go. Name a city in Greece.
15: Paris.
14: What fish is orange inside?
15: A scallop.
14: Name a movie with Justin Timberlake in it.
15: Out of time. In time.
14: Where would you find a piston?
15: Car motor.
14: Name an NHL team.
15: The Ducks.
14: What state has Yellowstone National Park?
15: California.
14: All right. Time's up. Today you got 3 right. D-Rock, I need you to look something up real quick. In fact, I have to because Adina's in your room. I don't want Adina to see this. I'm looking up Justin Timberlake in time. Just to make sure we'll give you credit for that. Absolutely. So today you name a city in Greece. You said Paris? No, that's France. Greece, Athens would be probably the number one, they would say. What fish is orange inside? It's more red. We're looking at salmon for that one. Name a movie with Justin Timberlake. You said In Time, correct. Engine has a piston. And an NHL team, you said the Ducks, absolutely. Anaheim Ducks. And Yellowstone National Park is in Idaho, Wyoming, and Montana. All parts of that park are in those states. California has Yellowstone. I'm sorry, Yosemite. And those two often get mixed up. So that's a common mistake. So out of six, you got three today. Not bad. Let's bring Adina in and see how she does. Hold on. Here she comes. And we'll see how this goes. All right, Adina. Out of six, he got three right.
1: Oh, all right. All right.
14: So we'll see how you do. Listen in, Daniel. Good luck to you, Adina. 30 seconds on the clock. Say pass if you get stumped. On your marks, get set, go. Name a city in Greece.
1: Athens.
14: What fish is orange inside?
1: Salmon?
14: Name a movie with Justin Timberlake.
1: Oh, The Social Network.
14: Where would you find a piston?
1: In football.
14: Name an NHL team.
1: Oh, the Canada Dry team. Yeah.
14: What state has Yellowstone National Park? Time's up.
1: It's the one.
2: Canada Dry.
14: See, Daniel, you thought you were going to lose.
2: I need that jersey.
15: No, I was very, very hopeful.
14: Yeah. Well, dreams come true. Yeah.
1: Oh my God.
14: You haven't won yet. It's a tie game. Athens is in Greece.
1: Yes. Okay.
14: Salmon is orange inside.
1: Okay.
14: Social Network.
1: Yes.
14: Justin Timberlake. No doubt. He was also in Trolls, Pop Star, Palmer, all movies with him. Where would you find a piston? It's very interesting that you associated a football team with that because the Detroit Lions are the football team in Detroit. The Detroit Pistons are the basketball team.
1: Oh.
14: And you would find a piston in an engine motor.
2: Yes.
14: It's part of a motor. Name an NHL team. You said the Canada Drys.
1: I know Canada Dry is the drink.
2: It's refreshing.
1: They probably have a team, too. Well,
2: I don't think they have a Stanley Cup, but.
14: Yeah, no one's. It's not like, you know, right? It's not like the Anaheim Mighty Ducks playing the Canada Drys. Yeah. Thirstiest team in all of NHL.
2: It's all product placement.
14: Yes. All right, listen. Here's what we need to do.
1: Wait, what is a team, though? A Canadian?
14: Oh, why? A Canadian team? Vancouver Canucks, Toronto Maple Leafs, Calgary.
1: Okay.
14: Yeah, right. I could go.
2: Not
14: on.
2: The Drys.
1: Got it.
14: None of the Drys. Canada Drys. Yes. They represent the whole country. They just got one team. Not even a state or province. All right, listen. We have a tie game. It's 3-3. We need to break this tie. All right? So here's what we're going to do. I'm going to ask you a question. You have to yell out your name the second you think you know the answer. First person to yell out their name, I'll call on you. You have 5 seconds to answer. Get it right, you win. Get it wrong.

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13: It is time to play maybe my most fun trivia game out of all of them that we do. My daughter plays along.
14: Oh, fun.
13: She said it may be time to mix up the games. She goes, "Why do you play the same games on the same day?"
14: Oh. Like,
13: so people can count on what we're doing. She explained it all, how a tie works, everything. She knows it all. So, Josie, play along. Everybody play along. It is time to play Beat the Bosnian, where all you do is you take on Adina in basic trivia. Sonia is playing today. Good morning, Sonia. How are you?
15: Hey, Martin. I'm good.
13: Oh, well, I'm glad to hear that. You're going to answer questions today, and I'm going to tell you something. A few of these are ridiculously easy. A handful of them are pretty hard, too. So I don't know if that plays into your strengths or not, Adina. I think if it's harder for the person playing, it's easier for you because you'll both get a low score.
14: True.
13: Right? Because and there may be stuff that you know that she doesn't know. So we're going to try and exploit what Adina knows or doesn't know. Sonia, well, same with you. Adina's going to leave the room.
14: Good luck, Sonia.
15: Thank you.
13: There she goes. All right. I'm going to give you 30 seconds. Answer as many of these questions as you can. Say pass if you get stumped on a question and move on to something easier. On your marks, get set, go. Name an office supply store.
15: Office Depot.
13: What sitcom features a family of aliens?
15: Elf.
13: Name a store that sells recreational equipment.
15: Home Depot.
13: What planet is also a brand of car?
15: Venus.
13: Who sings a song about love?
15: Elvis.
13: Name an ingredient of a souffle.
15: Egg.
13: All right, there you go. You got 4 today. I'm actually office supply store, Office Depot. Very good. What sitcom featured a family of aliens? It's Third Rock from the Sun. Alf had an alien, but it was a people of from Earth. But, you know, good old-timey references. Nice. I like it. So we don't give you that one. A store that sells recreational equipment. You know, they do sell cushions and outdoor seating, but it's not really recreational equipment. I mean, I'll give you that one. But, boy, I was thinking more like REI or Cabela's or places that sell tents and things like that. But I'll give you that one because they do sell patio furniture. That's pretty recreational. All right. A planet is a brand of car. The Venus. I have not driven a Venus, but Saturn is what I was looking for. Oh, yes. Volkswagen Venus. Not often seen on the road. Elvis does sing a song. Who sings a song about love? Everybody does, it seems like, right? So that's a pretty easy give me one. And yes, an egg is an ingredient of a souffle. So we'll give you 1, 2, 3, 4 today. I'll give you 4. Let's wave Adina back in. The longer it takes to get her back in, the more nervous she gets. So we'll bring her back in. All right, Adina. Out of 6, she got 4.
14: Okay, that's right. More...
13: hard to know, right?
14: Okay, yeah.
13: All right, this will be fun. 30 seconds on the clock. Sonia, listen in. You've got to get 5 to win. Say pass if you get stumped. On your marks, get set, go. Name an office supply store.
14: Staples.
13: What sitcom featured a family of aliens?
14: Pass.
13: Name a store that sells recreational equipment.
14: What? Big Five?
13: What planet is also a brand of car?
14: Pass. Saturn? Saturn.
13: Who sings a song about love?
14: Whitney Houston.
13: Name an ingredient. Oh, time's up.
3: Ooh.
13: Oh, well, today you got...
14: Well, how many?
13: 4.
14: Wow.
3: Tied up.
13: Yes.
14: Okay.
13: Wow.
14: Woo.
13: You barely pulled that one out. I really tried to give this one away to you guys. By the way, Office Supply Store, Staples, Office Depot, both good.
3: Yeah.
13: Sitcom features a family of aliens, Third Rock from the Sun.
3: Yeah.
13: Name a store that sells recreational equipment. There is a store that goes by the name Recreational Equipment Incorporated. Have you ever heard of them? REI? tried to give it to you guys. But
3: that was a softball right there.
13: Yeah, right there. Yes. REI would have been one. Yeah. I'll give you Big Five. That's a California sporting goods store, so that's good.
14: Yeah.
13: We'll give you that. Brand of car, Saturn, 100%.
3: Yeah.
13: Who doesn't sing a song about love? Just
14: I
13: say
14: know,
13: anybody.
14: Yeah.
3: Anybody, yeah.
13: Yes. Lil Wayne.
3: Yeah.
13: Like anybody.
3: Yeah.
13: Right? Slipknot. Like pretty much everyone sings about love. An ingredient of souffle would be egg. So you both got 4 today. All right?
14: Okay. I'm ready for the tiebreaker.
13: Here's the tiebreaker. Sonia, Adina, I'm going to ask you a question. Yell out your name the second you know the answer.
14: Okay.
13: Don't yell out the answer. Yell out your name. First person to yell out your name, I'll call on you. Once I call on you, you have 5 seconds to answer. Get it right, you win. Get it wrong, your opponent wins. Are you both ready?
14: Bring it on.
15: Okay.
13: All right, here we go. Sonia's on a little bit of a delay, so you have to say 1001 before you yell out your name. Okay. Here we go. What does 3M make? What do they manufacture? Sonia.
15: Tape.
13: Very good.
14: They make what?
13: Tape.
3: Yeah. That's correct.
13: Post-it notes. Post-it notes.
14: Is this like a secret company everyone knows about?
3: No, dude. They're everywhere. What are you talking about?
13: 3M.
14: I've never heard of that. I've heard of Scotch. That's about it. Like Scotch tape.
3: Scotch also uses 3M, I think.
14: What is 3M?
13: The manufacturer of Scotch tape.
14: Why does everyone know this company?
3: They create a lot of adhesive things. Yes.
14: What?
3: Adhesive products.
13: When you open post-it notes, 3M. Yeah.
14: Never heard of it. Oh, no.
13: Really?
3: You've seen it. I promise you've seen it.
13: There's something else they made. M95 masks.
3: That's right.
13: Yes.
14: Oh.
13: So 3M. She's still on 2M. That's a problem. Because she'll get there. Don't worry about it.
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Oh yeah, I love that song right there by Olivia Rodrigo called Stupid Song. 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Take a seat.

Oh, yeah, I'm out of a DJ play tomorrow morning. Wake up with Hey Morton. 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

Greetings and salutations to you, my friend. It is me, Trey. Happy Sunday. Anxiety levels have risen to extreme highs because more of these Disneyland tickets are just dangling in front of you, especially Magic Keys worth $4,000. So what are you going to do? Again, you're going to be winning soon, and I'll tell you how next on Z90.

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13: On Wednesdays, you play a game called It's Beat the Bosnian. 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
14: On line 7, we have Marissa.
13: Marissa, welcome to Beat the Bosnian. How are you feeling today?
15: Ooh, I'm feeling great. Hey, Morin, I'm ready to play.
13: All right, let's do this. Adina's going to leave the room. We're going to give you 30 seconds to answer questions. We've got 10 of them. You can say pass to any of them if you feel stumped, okay? And what we'll do is we'll tell you your scores at the end. Then we'll bring Adina back in, and we'll ask her the same questions and compare her scores. So good luck to you.
15: Thank you.
0: Good luck, Marissa.
13: And there goes Adina. All right. Now, there's a little bit of a delay, so I'm going to start the timer for you right after the first question to accommodate for that delay. Good luck to you. 30 seconds on the clock. Here we go. On your marks, get set, go. Name a cartoon with cats.
15: Garfield.
13: What is located at 1600 Pennsylvania Avenue?
15: The White House.
13: Which number is higher, 10 degrees Fahrenheit or Celsius?
15: Celsius.
13: Name a country that is known for its fjords.
15: For its what?
13: Fjords.
15: Pass.
13: Name a national grocery chain.
15: Save Mart.
13: All right, there you go.
15: I still don't know what that word is that you said at the end of that question.
13: Fjords. I'll give you the answer. It's Norway. So they are narrow channels of water that have high cliffs on cliffs wouldn't be the word, but mountains on either side. So they're glacier. They're made by glaciers. And so in Norway, you can tour
15: the
13: fjords.
15: Dumb.
13: Well, don't feel dumb, because you may. A lot of people may not know that, or maybe everybody does, but we'll never know. I'll never make you feel dumb for that. Okay. So which number is higher, 10 degrees Celsius, you said?
15: Yes.
13: All right. That's actually not true. Fahrenheit is higher, because for Celsius, you double it and add 30 to get to Fahrenheit. 0 degrees Celsius is freezing. So 32 degrees is freezing for Fahrenheit. So you missed that one. Fjord, you missed. What'd you say for grocery chain again? Save Mart?
15: Save Mart.
13: All right. I'll give you that one. And then the White House is at 1600 Pennsylvania Avenue, and a cartoon with cats is Garfield. So very good. So we'll bring Adina back in. All right, here she comes. All right, Adina, here we go.
0: Okay, what's her score?
13: Her score was 3.
0: Oh, sorry. Sorry, Marissa.
14: Dang.
0: It's not a shade. It's not. It's just I'm excited for me.
13: Okay, well, we'll find out. 30 seconds on the clock. Say pass if you get stumped. On your marks.
0: Okay.
13: Get set. Go. Name a cartoon with cats.
0: Oh, snap. Pass.
13: What is located at 1600 Pennsylvania Avenue?
0: The White House.
13: Which number is higher, 10 degrees Fahrenheit or 10 degrees Celsius?
0: 10 degrees Celsius.
13: Name a country known for its fjords.
0: Sweden.
13: Name a national grocery chain.
0: Walmart.
13: What state did the attack on Pearl Harbor take place?
0: Pass.
13: All right. See? All right. Well, you got 1600 Pennsylvania Avenue, okay. The White House. 10 degrees Fahrenheit is actually higher.
14: Yes.
13: National grocery chain. You said Walmart. That's
0: okay.
13: True. And what state did the attack on Pearl Harbor take place?
0: I don't know.
13: Do you know the answer to that one?
15: Hawaii.
14: Yeah.
0: Okay.
13: Pearl Harbor is in Hawaii. The Japanese flew across the Pacific and attacked it there. So you can still go to the Pearl Harbor Memorial and see which ship
14: it's
13: is
14: really cool.
13: There.
14: Oh, my gosh. What is it?
13: I know.
14: I can't remember.
13: It escapes me right now, but I know it off the tip of
14: and
13: my
14: tongue. And I've toured it before. It's gorgeous. It's a
13: really spectacular monument.
14: Yeah.
13: Yeah, you stand over looking down into the water.
14: Is
13: where
14: it the Arizona?
13: Is still
14: might be the Arizona. That's Arizona. Something.
13: So there you go.
14: Yeah.
0: So wait, how many did I get?
13: 2.
0: Are you sure? There were no other ones? I didn't
13: cartoon with cats.
0: Didn't answer.
13: Did not get. White House you got. Grocery chain you got. And that's all you got.
0: Really? Oh,
13: 2.
0: Man.
13: You couldn't even add past 2? What other one did you think you got?
0: I don't know. I thought there were so much more in my
13: you
0: head.
13: You just tried to answer a lot. You just didn't get them right.
0: Oh, dang.
13: Yeah. Garfield would have been a good cartoon.
0: Garfield.
13: Cat. Yeah.
0: Oh.
13: I know, right? That's kind of a simple one.
0: I need a redo.
13: Right there.
14: Or Tom and Jerry.
13: Tom and Jerry.
0: Oh,
13: there's another
0: God.
13: Good one.
0: Okay. All right. Enough. Okay.
13: Do we have any others you can think of? Felix the Cat.
15: Aristocats.
13: Old school one. Oh, yes. Aristocats.
0: Oh, yes.
13: All right.
0: My favorite.
13: Let's keep it going. Do you have a favorite?
15: Animaniacs.
13: All right. Animaniacs. That's another good one. Keep them coming. Marissa, way to rub it in. And congratulations. You won.
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9: All right, let's play it. Okay. Playing today, Shireen. Welcome to the show, Shireen.
10: Good morning.
9: We've had Shireen on before. I recognize your name. You've been on before with us, right?
10: Yes.
9: All right. Well, we love having you. Good energy.
10: Thank you.
9: Do you think you'll beat Adina today? What do you think the score will be at the end? What's your prediction?
10: I hope so. It's hard sometimes. I hope so.
9: What's your prediction for the score?
10: I think I'll get 4.
9: Mm-hmm.
11: Mm. And what do you think I'll get?
9: Another chance.
10: I hope Adina gets 3. Only because so I went.
12: Right. That's fair.
9: That's the object of the game. Otherwise, why try, right?
12: Yeah, you play to win, not to lose.
9: Yeah. Right?
11: I hope it's a tie. I don't know why.
9: Oh, that's so weird.
12: Aww. That is so lame.
9: All right. Well, you know, I've got 10 questions. I've got 30 seconds. Adina, we'll say goodbye.
11: All right. Good luck, Shireen.
9: She'll be back in a second.
10: Thank you.
9: There she goes. And the door is closed. She's out. She can't hear us. 30 seconds on the clock. Remember, say pass if you get stumped. On your marks, get set, go. What is the name of the Buffalo football team?
10: Bills.
9: Name a brand of fruit juice.
10: Ocean Spray.
9: What show does Terry Crews host?
10: Pass.
9: What country is Rihanna from?
10: Not Bahamas. Pass.
9: Name an ocean creature that has 5 arms.
10: Squid.
9: Oh. Well, you didn't get 4. I'll just leave it at that. I didn't say at least 5 arms. I said 5 arms particularly. That's a starfish. Starfish.
10: Oh my God, duh. You're right.
9: Well, you know, you don't think of it like that because it doesn't seem like arms. It seems like legs, right? So 5
10: yes.
9: arms. It can be up to like 20, but most starfish have at least 5 arms. What is the name of the Buffalo football team? Bills, you got that right. Ocean Spray for fruit juice. Terry Crews hosts America's Got Talent, AGT.
10: Oh, okay.
9: All right. Rihanna is from, you're right, not Bahamas, Barbados.
10: Okay.
9: Yes.
10: Dang it.
9: An ocean creature with 5 arms is a starfish. So let's welcome Adina back in. She's excited. Okay. I can tell she's excited by the way she like looked at me like, ooh, oh, it's my turn.
11: All right. Hi, guys. Why are you smiling?
9: It's my job.
11: Why are you having so much fun?
9: I know, right? You are suspicious of my happiness. Sad. Out of 5, she answered. She got 2 right.
11: Ooh.
9: 2 out of 5. So let's see how you do. Listen in, Shireen. Let's see how Adina does. 30 seconds on the clock. Say pass if you get stumped.
11: Okay.
9: On your marks, get set, go. What is the name of the Buffalo football team?
11: What? The Bills. Oh!
9: Name a brand of fruit juice.
11: Oh, Welch's.
9: What show does Terry Crews host?
11: American Idol? No, yeah.
9: What country is Rihanna from?
11: Barbados.
9: Name an ocean creature that has five arms.
11: A squid.
9: What type of solution is used? Oh, time's up.
11: What type of solution? What? Ask me. I feel on fire.
9: What type of solution is used for contacts?
11: Oh.
9: Time's up.
11: That I don't know.
9: Saline.
11: Saline. Yes, I did
9: saline
11: know that.
9: Saline solution.
11: Yeah.
9: Well, if you knew it, you'd say it. What do you mean? I did know that.
11: I did.
9: I'm trying to give the answer. You hear that, D-Rock? Yes, I knew that.
12: Yeah, it's ridiculous.
9: Really? Because I gave you a chance to tell me, and you said, I don't know.
12: He's like, you're right. I didn't. I got nothing.
9: That's so funny, the way your brain works like that. You're like, tell me what it is. I don't know. Saline. I knew it.
12: Right.
9: You did. Well, it's a tip of your tongue answer.
11: Yeah.
9: Right? Yeah, I got that. Well, Shireen, you know what? You didn't get a win today.
11: Woo!
9: She beat you by one. She got the Barbados. America's Got Talent, Terry Crews host.
12: Yes.
9: Not American Idol.
11: That's right.
9: Yeah. And a small ocean creature that has five arms. Not a squid.
11: No.
9: It
11: why?
9: Is a starfish.
11: Well, it could be a squid.
10: I said squid, too.
11: Why not?
9: Why can it be a squid?
11: And they've got five of the things floating.
12: They've got more than five.
9: They've got more than five.
11: Well, at least one could have had an accident and only had five.
9: Well, you know what?
11: At least five.
9: Go ask a one-legged pirate. Sure. Anything can happen. We're asking you what creature.
12: Sounds like the name of a bar. Five. Yes. The five-legged squid.
9: Yes. I'm the five-legged squid.
12: Drink specials.

getting very excited for this because, you know, a lot of new menu items at Disneyland for Disney Halloween time. Something that caught my eye was like a pumpkin pie cinnamon roll. That's kind of new. At least I haven't seen it. And then a spooky soul berry bubble lemonade. Interesting. Maybe something you might check out when you win your ticket.

I'm going to tell you right now, that song says it all. Time to get lucky, because again, tomorrow morning with Rick Morton and the crew, 6, 7, 8, 9 a.m., more chances for you to win those Disneyland tickets. 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